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0: 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The Best Summary, Interviews and Analysis of Mexico in Living in Mexico with Ana María Salazar.
2: Good morning, Mexico. I'm Ana María Salazar. Thank you so much for joining us here on Living in Mexico. Let's start the show talking to José Luis Romero Hicks. José Luis, welcome to the show. What do you have for us this week?
0: The Economic Comment with José Luis Romero Hicks.
3: Ana María, thank you for having me once again in your news program. Mexico's annual inflation rate fell in June for the third consecutive month to its lowest level in over 5 years since December of 2020. Annual prices in Mexico's economy slowed more than expected and settled into the target range. Consumer prices rose 3.37% in the year through June, the National Statistic Agency said, down from a 3.94% increase the prior month. The annual core rate stood at 4.03%, slightly above the Mexican Central Bank target rate of 3% plus or minus 1 percentage point. The central bank held the benchmark interest rate at 6.5% late in June in a unanimous decision. In June alone, consumer prices fell 0.27%, and the closely watched core index, which strips out some volatile food and energy prices, rose 0.24% during the month. Ana Maria, Toyota Motor Company is moving production of its popular Tacoma mid-sized truck from a plant in Mexico to San Antonio as part of a $3.6 billion investment in the Texas facility. The Japanese carmaker will build a second production line in San Antonio, where it currently makes full-size pickups and SUVs, and add some 2,000 new jobs by 2030. The shift following Toyota's pledge last year to spend $10 billion on its U.S. manufacturing operations over the next decade comes as talks between the U.S. and Mexico to renew the North American Free Trade Agreement have stalled. Ana Maria, Mexico's finance minister, Edgar Amador, said that he expects the economy to perform better than the latest projections by the International Monetary Fund. Mr. Amador's comments in a press conference came after the IMF lowered its forecast for Mexico's GDP to 1.2% for this year from a previous 1.6% estimate. Mr. Amador noted that the revision carried out by the IMF, which also lowered Mexico's GDP forecast for 2027 to 1.9% from a previous 2.2%, was not due to domestic factors. The minister also argued that IMF's initial estimates for Mexico's economy for last year were too pessimistic, and the results were closer to the government's predictions. Ana Maria, the economic effect of the World Cup in Mexico is visibly on decline, not only because there will be no longer any matches in the country, but also because the national team was eliminated in the round of 16. Dr. Martin Alfonso López Ramírez, a professor at the University de las Américas Puebla, presented a projection to El Economista newspaper indicating that the World Cup will only have an impact of between 0.11 and 0.15% of the GDP. The specialist estimated a drop in consumption of between 70 and 80% following the defeat against England in that round compared with the euphoria after the victory against Ecuador. Ana Maria, Mexico's truck driver shortage is becoming a structural constraint on logistics capacity, with the country reporting one of the highest vacancy rates among the markets evaluated by the International Road Transport Union, or IRU. While training new operators remains essential, industry conditions, security risks, limited infrastructure, and cross-border regulatory pressures are making recruitment and retention increasingly difficult. According to IRU's Global Driver Shortage Report 2025, 14% of truck driver positions in Mexico remain unfilled, the second highest rate among the markets analyzed behind Uzbekistan's, which stands at 15%. In Mexico, 44% of surveyed transport companies identify the driver shortage as the main operational challenge. Finally, Ana Maria, the Mexico City Stock Exchange dropped 0.84%, closing on Friday at 66,496.10 points, and the Mexican peso also lost 0.06%, closing at 17 pesos and 48 centavos per U.S. dollar. That is 1 centavo more than last week. Ana Maria, I believe this sums up the economic highlights for this week. Thanks for having me on.
2: Thank you so much, José Luis Romero Hicks.
0: Sports with Juan Carlos Veraza.
2: Sports, sports, sports. We always talk about sports here on Living in Mexico. Today is no exception. Joining us is the one and only Juan Carlos Veraza. Juan Carlos, welcome to the show. How are you? What do you have for us?
4: Thank you very much, Ana María. As always, a great pleasure to be in your show. And let's start with the news. With the two big favorites to win the World Cup reaching the semifinals. Prior to the start of the event in the U.S., in Canada, and in Mexico, two teams were chosen, selected by the odds makers and by most of the experts as the two big favorites to win the event. France and Spain. Why? Because France has the best all-around team in the world. No nation right now has the same amount of big-time players as the French. They can put out at least a couple of different national teams in the World Cup, and both would be favorites to reach the final stages of the tournament. They have produced the most amount of talent

won another World Cup. They have won a European Championship. They have played in finals in the European Championships. And their players right now are top stars in the top clubs in the world. And right now, they are the current runners-up in the World Cup. And they won the championship two editions back in 2018. And I think that right now they have an even better team than in any of those occasions. And they have reached the semifinal once again. And they will try to do something that only Brazil has done. Reach the World Cup final in three straight editions. Brazil did it in 94, winning the cup, in 98, losing against France, and in 2002, winning the cup for the fifth and fifth World Cup, and the last time they were able to win it. In fact, that was the last time that Brazil has reached the finals, and since that occasion no team has been even close to what they have done. And prior to them, well, Brazil won back-to-back World Cups in 58 and 62. Italy did it in 34 and 38, but they were not close to reaching three straight finals. Now France is just one game away from doing it. And perhaps, as the Brazilians did in those occasions, they might have the championship, then runners-up, and they are the favorites to win it once again. That would mean a third world championship. But in their way is Spain, the team that ousted France in the last edition of the European Championships, winning 2-1, coming from behind in the semifinal with a great performance by the youngster Lamine Yamal. And now Spain has France once again as the last obstacle prior to reaching a final for Spain, after three straight big time failures in the World Cup, not making it past the group stages in 2014 and losing in the round of 16 in 2018 and 2022. Now they have a chance to reach only the second World Cup final in the history of that proud football nation. Both teams will be ready for the game on Tuesday. The winner will go through to the final and will be, in my opinion, whoever wins that game, the favorite against the team that comes out from the other side of the draw. So we are getting into the final stages of the World Cup. Come next Sunday, we will have a champion crown in New Jersey, in the stadium, the MetLife Stadium at the Meadowlands. Also, talking about important things, the fact that the men's final in Wimbledon is an event that we have to put an eye on, because Jannik Sinner is trying to win for the second straight year. He's looking for his fifth Grand Slam title and to cement his place as the top player right now in the world. Not only because of what he's been doing throughout this year, but because Carlos Alcaraz is injured. But of note is the fact that Sinner has not won either of the two Grand Slams that we have seen in 2026. He lost to Novak Djokovic in the semifinal in the Australian Open, and he lost early in the French Open against Juanma Cerundolo from Argentina. So he is the favorite in the match against the current French Open champion Alexander Zverev, the German finally taking the big win.

0: out of his shoulders of not being able to win a big one. He's had a great career, winning Olympic gold, winning the Masters tournament at the end of the year, winning Masters 1000 tournaments. He has been a top player for the last decade, and finally in France he was able to lift a Grand Slam title, now facing off against Sinner for the championship in the most prestigious tennis tournament in the world, Wimbledon. And also of note, the fact of what has been happening in France, in the Tour de France, in the most prestigious cycling race in the world, with Tadej Pogacar, the number one cyclist in the world, best of his generation, and in the opinion of many, the best cyclist in the history. He is looking for another yellow jacket, another championship in France, and he is being helped by Mexican sensation Isaac del Toro. Right now, the top four cyclists in the world are in the top four positions in the prestigious event. The person that has the top chance to avoid another title for Pogacar is the number two ranked cyclist in the world, Jonas Vingegaard, a former Tour de France champion and currently the champion in the Giro d'Italia. The problem for Vingegaard is that Pogacar has the top cyclist team supporting him, and the fact that Del Toro, who continues to grow, the runner-up in last year's Giro d'Italia, has been great when he has been healthy in 2026. He continues to grow as a professional, and I think he will be the difference maker in the battle between the top two athletes in cycling in the world in the past decade, Vingegaard and Pogacar. The fact that Pogacar has Del Toro covering his back, I think, will mean a big difference. And finally, come next Tuesday, the All-Star Game in Philadelphia will be played out, with the big news that Shohei Ohtani, the top player in the world, will not be participating. He withdrew on Friday. He has a problem in one of his knees. He will continue batting for the Dodgers. He was scratched in his last start schedule on Friday, and he won't be playing in Philadelphia at the Citizens Bank Park come next Tuesday. So those are the headline news for the week in sports. Ana Maria, as always, a great pleasure. Thank you so much.
1: Thank you so much, Juan Carlos. That was Juan Carlos Veraza of Imagen Sports. We've prepared a really good show for you. In fact, do you know if you have to register your cell phone, your Mexican cell phone, or not? There's been changes in the rules, but most of us have to do that. So please stick around. I'm Ana Maria Salazar, and I'll be right back.
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1: Thank you so much for joining us here on Living in Mexico. If you've been following us throughout the years, you know we continue to broadcast every weekend, Saturday and Sunday, from 7 to 8 a.m. here through Grupo Imagen. So I want to thank all of you who've been joining us throughout the years and those of you who are following us via streaming via YouTube. So thank you. Thank you so much. There was, I don't know if you all recall, a couple weeks ago, I had a guest on our show talking about these new requirements by the Mexican authorities that you basically forces you to provide information to the Mexican government on your cell phone. And what they're trying to do is have this huge database on the cell phones in Mexico and who are owning these cell phones. And the reasons behind this law, if you all recall, had mainly to do with security. That if the Mexican authorities knew who owned all the cell phones in the country, that it would be easier, for example, to solve kidnapping cases or murder cases. So I think it's an interesting concept. We'll see in the future whether this helps or not, but clearly right now there still seems to be a lot of confusion as to whether you have to proactively register your phone, or is it done for you by your cell phone companies, and what happens with those cell phones that that are from foreigners, from the U.S., I mean, they're not Mexican cell phones or Mexican cell phone services, or those cell phones that basically you may have never registered, but you have it, you pay it on based on your use, but it may not be linked to a name. And more importantly, what is going to happen in the next months if you don't register your phone number? As you know, there was a deadline the end of this month of June. I think there was just way too many people who were not really believing that this was a deadline, so they postponed it. But I think they're serious. I don't know, Alina. You joined us a couple weeks ago. We were quite. It was a very interesting conversation. Alina Boylan, she is a cyber security expert. I mean, people assume that eventually they're going to try. There's going to be, I don't know if sanctions, but there's going to be consequences for not registering your cell phone. But it was very clear that nobody thought that the deadline imposed by the government was going to be respected. So, Alina, welcome back to the show. It's always great to have you here on Living in Mexico. Tell us, what is the situation with the registration of cell phones in Mexico? Welcome.
14: Thank you so much, Ana Maria. It's always a great pleasure to be here. And well, as you were saying, this registration has changed in terms of the deadlines. Mm-hmm. Now we have two main changes in the registration process. One is that we have like a schedule for the last digit of the line that mm-hmm. it depends on the on this digit. The deadline you will have to register, mm-hmm. for example, starting on August 15th mm-hmm. and ending in December 21st of this year. Mm-hmm. So it depends on the last digit. For example, the zero will be starting on August 15th and the nine will be on December. So this is one of the principal changes, but the other one is the living proof. It requires like a selfie, a living selfie that you have to move in order to demonstrate that you are not a picture or a mm-hmm. or something, you know, that probably some people print like masks mm-hmm. that attach to your skin, but probably there are some dots that you can see. So this kind of mm-hmm. of living.
1: So they want to know that whoever is registering this cell phone has, you can link it to an image of a real person and not
14: yes,
1: a dead person.
14: Exactly. Okay. That is the main objective, that every line should be linked to a legal entity to prevent mm-hmm. cyber crimes or kidnapping or any other you know mm-hmm. cyber crime that could be related with WhatsApp, with email,
1: right.
14: Because in the end even mm-hmm. the bank accounts are linked to a phone mm-hmm. So as we spoke last time sorry we saw that a lot of services are linked to our services. For example, for the Multibuy users, I must say that in order to send a transaction, you have to receive an SMS message. So probably, I have seen that these are the most, could be the most affected users because mm-hmm. They don't have like a token, but they do receive a number that cannot be invented because you have to put it as you receive it as an SMS. So the other change is that you will receive or you will be receiving mm-hmm. SMS messages from your carrier in order to invite people to register. And we are seeing that a lot of phishing campaigns in order to collect your data first, trying to pretend that they are your carrier, mm-hmm. They are sending these links that start with bit.ly. Mm-hmm. Mm-hmm. No. Don't be confused. You have to register or go to Google and or to click in your provider and look for the Vincula tu Linea. That's mm-hmm. the name of the whole project, or to search it through the CRT commissions, that the Commission of Regulating Telecommunications Regulatory Commission. Mm-hmm. So you are absolutely sure that this is the remote link to register your line.
1: Well,
14: of course, as you said, sorry, it's for prepaid plans, only for people who pay charges, you know, every time they want to use the service.
1: So, but let me stop for a second. Does this also apply for people who have contracts with cell phone services companies? Because I thought that if you have a contract, that it would be the cell phone company that would provide to the government the list, the numbers, the cell phone numbers, and the name of the person, that it was almost automatic. Did that actually happen?
14: Well, as probably like me, I'm my AT&T user, they are not asking me any more data than they, right. For example, I don't have a selfie right now registered on my line, but they do got my fingerprints. So for them, they are like enough. And by the time you make the contract, you present your INE, your identity card or ID, so they already got my information. So it is very important important to say to the people that this database will not be in hands of the government, because a lot of people is thinking, and as I said in many interviews a few weeks ago, it is important for the people to say that no one is spying on you. Right. No one is going to watch every movement, every buy you make on Amazon, for example. This is very, it's a very heavy idea for some people that live with fear. This is not going to happen. It's just a matter to have a responsible entity in order to see that if you lost your phone, if you anything happens to your line, you can actually like quickly do a change or raise your hand and say, oh, something is happening with me. I don't recognize it. But for example, when the people die, most of the familiars are in the grief, and they don't even remember about the telephone line, or they lost it. Right. But when the line is registered again after 1 year or two passes, they receive, you know, these social networks. I can see that many Facebook accounts got many numbers or many names, and that is because it was from somebody else, and this happens also for the bank accounts. So it is important to really close that that chapters, that digital chapter of the life, so no one can enter or take the identity of someone who passed away.
15: So let me ask you this. Let me just see if I understand what's going on. In terms of cell phones that are linked to a contract with a cell phone provider, your cell phone is, and it's a Mexican cell phone, your cell phone is all probably linked automatically. That's kind of what we're thinking, what's going on, right?
14: Yes, unless you receive an SMS message from your provider that you need to make another arrangement. For example, there are people who has more time that they do not present an ID. For example, I have seen cases of Telcel that the registration is not already completed. In AT&T users, it's already done. So for the postpago, that the people that we are paying monthly.
15: Right. So this is kind of the monthly or use as you need. You basically, you need to literally make sure, you have to proactively make sure that you are, that this cell phone is actually registered. Well, just remind our audience what's going to happen if you do not register your cell phones.
14: Before answering that, Ana Maria, I want to remember that there is another process for the people to know that you have to put your CURP in all the registration list of the Telecommunication Regulatory Commission. So you really register or got register your actual line, because probably you got all the numbers or numbers of employees if you have an enterprise, because they are registered on your RFC, that is the tax ID. So really, like, clean up what you are being responsible for. That's another process, and that is important to know. And if you do not register, what is going to happen is that your line will be suspended. It's exactly the same that if I buy a chip right now, like a SIM card right now, I cannot use it. I cannot receive a call or a message unless I put, like, I register.
15: You have to register.
14: An INE, an identity, an ID, or a passport, because the line will be dead. Probably in the store they will be saying, oh, you have 50 pesos to start making calls. But if you do not register it in that moment, you will not have data, you will not have receive phone calls, not numbers, not anything. So these kind of chips or SIM cards were very popular to register. You know, I said to my clients, are you going to use your Tinder accounts, Bumble accounts? You use that number because it's not linked to you exactly if someone is going to go for you.
15: Right, or not.
14: and if you want to split your digital life in different identities. But right now, we'll have to register it. And if you do register one additional SIM card and you use it for a purpose and then you finish using it, just delete it. You know, it's going to be the unlinked process. It's also easier for you, but you have to remember to do it.
15: Mm-hmm. So... how, if you do not know or not, you're not sure whether your phones have been registered, what are you supposed to do? Remind
14: you
15: us.
14: I think you should go to your cell phone provider, or at least make a call. Mm-hmm. As they are saying, this is a personal process. You have to present your INE for Telcel and for AT&T and Movistar, the biggest carriers in Mexico. But via telephone number, I have been asking for my clients, okay, I'm not going to register my client, as I know this is a personal process. But please tell me if there is anything else that they need to fill or to they need to give to you in order so the line is has all everything accomplished in that way, you know. So yes, you can do that process and just ask, you know, via through telephone, through chat. If anything is all right with your line. But in most cases, as I'm telling you, you have a monthly fee. There is nothing to worry about. But if you have these numbers that are, if you bought it on Telcel, for example, on OXXO, you know, in the street, these are the most important numbers that should be registered because most of them, they are anonymous.
15: So just one last question. I really appreciate you joining us today, Alina. Alina Purlin, she is a cyber expert, and she's explaining to us the importance of registering your cell phones. Whether you want to or not, you have to do it unless you don't want to be able to have access to a lot of apps, banking services, and other services in Mexico. So what about foreigners? What do we know about foreigners living in Mexico that have a Mexican cell phone?
14: I've been helping some Argentinian citizens that live here, and they got problems registering online with their passport. I've heard a lot of problems that they the password is not easy to recognize by the identity tools that they are using. Because, for example, the INE has two QR codes. Right. That are in behind the front part. So the passport doesn't have, or they got another or different formats that they are not recognized by this tool. So these people, I'm saying, please go direct to your carrier. But if they are away, they are, for example, Mexicans living abroad or...
15: Right.
14: Or people probably from other countries living in Mexico. If you are living in Mexico, please go. Please go before the deadline. Probably as they are not Mexican, they will not be going in the last day. But it is preferable to do it, you know, physically, so you have the security that the process is already done and it's completed.
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2: 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Continuing Living in Mexico with Ana María Salazar.

0: Alina Boylan, thank you. I really appreciate you joining us, giving us this update. I'm sure there's still going to be a rush, and I'm sure there's still going to be a lot of confusion. And a lot of people are just feel that this is such an invasion of their privacy in a weird way. And there is a debate how useful it is for in crime cases. But it doesn't matter what the argument is. It is what it is. So you have to make a decision whether you're going to make sure it's registered or not. And that is going to define whether you're going to be able to access your banking services and your and different apps. I mean, that's just kind of like the bottom line, right?
1: And you and me have been, we lived abroad, and we see that, you know, right. Many European countries, it is very normal. But what I've seen in some videos is that people is actually, like, shouting to the people and making
0: right.
1: that they are giving
0: right.
1: the CURP
0: right.
1: number,
0: right.
1: That they do not choose to do that. And
0: right.
1: probably is going to be a huge challenge for the people who attend them because right. They are saying, oh, I'm going to change my company. I don't want to be here anymore. But mm-hmm. it doesn't matter. If you change your company, the other company will ask for your CURP again. So
0: mm-hmm.
1: it doesn't have any sense at all. But for me, it's some kind of rebel idea that they got.
0: You know what it has to do, especially for the Americans, because America, it would be almost impossible to do something like this in the United States for all kinds of different reasons. So, you know, in the United States, you don't even have a nationwide identity card because of that. They just consider it some violation, the possibility of the government abusing of your personal data is what is, I guess, one of the concerns, right? And of course, there's this distrust of government, particularly right now. So it is, but it is what it is in Mexico. So if you're going to have a Mexican cell phone, or you have a Mexican cell phone, you're just going to have to register it. And if you're not, if you don't do that, there's going to be consequences. Any under final recommendations for
1: yes.
0: our audience, Alina?
1: I do have a course. I've poured all my knowledge through these
0: okay.
1: 3 years attending people who have been hacked by WhatsApp or the
0: right.
1: Gmail or,
0: right.
1: you know, social networks in a course of Platzi
0: mm-hmm.
1: that right now at Platzi, it's free a few days for the people. But this course is part of the, it's called Ciberseguridad Preventiva or Preventive
0: mm-hmm.
1: Cyber Security. But
0: mm-hmm.
1: it is focused on the people, on the person. It's not, it doesn't talk about like these big companies and these huge, you know,
0: right.
1: industries of cybersecurity.
0: Right.
1: No, it talks about your WhatsApp. It talks about your
0: mm-hmm.
1: phone number or linked on your
0: mm-hmm.
1: Account or your
0: mm-hmm.
1: phone number. So it is really helpful. I've been receiving very good comments of that.
0: Mm-hmm.
1: So I really invite the people
0: mm-hmm.
1: who speak Spanish, and I think that you can translate it. It's not in English. I hope
0: yeah.
1: I can make it in English soon. But it is very helpful. So we really put to understand what is really to be spied on, because I lived it, what is actually to be anonymous in some way, what is
0: right.
1: actually public. So it is very useful.
0: Mm-hmm.
1: And of course, to have, you know, I really, really, really beg you, these people that are watching this program, to have backups. As you know, for example, Stenen, this is like an electronic store. They
0: mm-hmm.
1: got an USB that is connected to the USB-C port of your phone, and you can export
0: right.
1: WhatsApp chats or your photos and everything.
0: Right.
1: Just do a backup, because many people do not want to pay iCloud or Drive services
0: right.
1: because they
0: right.
1: are so expensive. But they, when they lost the phone,
0: it
1: they actually feel like this.
0: They feel blessed. Yeah,
1: yes.
0: I know. Yeah.
1: So
0: if you have that backup, it's just like, oh, thank God.
1: Yeah. And it is not possible for anyone. If you see a hacker that say you
0: right.
1: they can recover it, it's a lie, and they're just
0: right.
1: going to ask
0: How
1: you
0: hard.
1: For money, and they will not recover it. So it is important to have a backup. Culture, and to help your parents, probably the parents or the
0: right.
1: the older people are the most critical population that are going to suffer, because from one day to another they will not be able to receive calls or mm-hmm. or messages. So it is very, very important to have the passwords,
0: right,
1: to have recovery codes, everything that we spoke mm-hmm. Previously. But if you want to, I can help you. I make like an auditory mm-hmm. of what you have on the digital life, and mm-hmm. then to make a shield and to prevent and to put mm-hmm. codes. So it will not be easy to hack you and to put physical keys of the of Yubico, for example, like the Bank of America has these keys. I learned to use it with mm-hmm. Bank of America and Morgan Stanley.
0: Right.
1: If you don't have the key, you will not enter.
0: You're lost.
1: Point.
0: You can't get in.
1: Yes.
0: It doesn't matter. It doesn't
1: exactly.
0: matter what you do. Alina Pauline. Thank you so much for joining us.
1: Hi, thank you so much. So was our pleasure.
0: Thank you. We're going to go to a break. I'm Ana Maria Salazar. Thank you so much for joining us and watching us here on Living in Mexico. Don't go away. I'll be back.